0: calling Raheem at me.
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0: So what's up for the night, y'all?
2: Yo, we can go down to the fever, man.
0: We'll check out Junebug, man.
3: Hey, yo, you know that girl Betty?
4: Yeah, man.
3: My mom's got robbed, man.
4: Not
3: again,
4: man.
3: She got hurt.
0: What just happened?
5: Women are free. Don't nobody move.

for being with one. Cause when it's time for loving, it's the woman that gets them sworn. Stepping, strutting, moving on, rhyming, cutting, and not forgetting. We are the ones to give birth to the new generation of prophets, cause it's late.